I Want You by Bob Dylan there off of Blonde on Blonde. Track from him, sort of related to and on the soundtrack of I'm Not There biopic from Todd Haynes in 2007. If you're just tuned in, that is the focus of this evening's show from 7 to 9 p.m., our specialty show, Sunset Soundtrack. It's Bob Dylan's 85th birthday. We're going through the soundtrack to this biopic that's not really a biopic. It's more of a sort of makes fun of biopics, if anything, with six different actors, six different Dylan personas, even perhaps seven or eight, just within the six different storylines that seem not necessarily connected the entire time. Really interesting stuff. Taught me a lot when I first watched it. Would recommend it for those of you that are really into Dylan or really into just sort of like music biopics, which are something that I think are really, it's really difficult to accomplish a film like that in a good way. I'm not typically impressed by music biopics or really even biopics in general. But Todd Haynes kind of knocked it out of the ballpark with this one. I'm a big fan. To quote a fellow DJ of mine, shout out Cate Blanchett in a wig, among other great actors in this film. Some other just interesting facts. I remember when I first watched this, I was in a class about adaptations with film. And one of the things I learned when we had to watch this movie was just about all the different sort of like formats that Todd Haynes used for this. He's always been, in a way, when he sort of emerged out of like nuclear cinema in the 1990s, sort of experimental with different types of forms and narration in sort of like mainstream commercial cinema. But with that, he uses, I think, six different formats for the six different personas or storylines of Dylan in this film, which I think is really interesting. I'm always a big fan when filmmakers do that in their work. But yeah, I'll tell you a little bit about those other songs you just heard before I forget and just talk a bunch. I have to cut a lot out of the soundtrack because it's 2 hours and 45 minutes long. So I'm trying to be covering a lot of his different eras and a lot of different musicians that are on the soundtrack. So that last one was Willie Nelson and Calexico with Señor, Tales of Yankee Power. If I remember correctly, I think that is part of the Richard Gere, Pat Garrett part of I'm Not There. Part of that was Jeff Tweedy with Simple Twist of Fate. And then Bob Dylan with Billy One, also off the Pat Garrett and Billy the Kid soundtrack. That's one that's not the version that shows or that you hear in the movie, but I prefer that version quite a lot. So I played that one anyways. And then you heard Roger McGuinn and Calexico again with One More Cup of Coffee. That concludes disc one. Yeah, and then last one with I Want You. That one's not on the little CD we have here for the soundtrack, but even though it's been 2 years since I've seen this movie, I know, unless I'm experiencing some kind of crazy butterfly effect, or not butterfly effect. Is that the right one? Mandela, that's it. DJ Palomita is in the studio with me. We were just dancing to I Want You. That was really fun. Unless I'm experiencing some kind of crazy Mandela effect, I'm like 1000% sure that I Want You was in the soundtrack to this movie in a scene between Heath Ledger and Charlotte Gainsbourg. If I'm wrong, I'm really surprised about that, but I would apologize. We'll get into some more music now. I'm gonna switch it up in a weird way. When I first watched this, I had no idea that Sufjan Stevens was on the soundtrack, but he is on the soundtrack. So get over into disc two with some Sufjan, Charlotte Gainsbourg, later, more Yo La Tengo, among others. So thanks for tuning in, and I hope you're enjoying the Sunset soundtrack. And this one here is called Ring Them Bells by Sufjan Stevens.

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If you're just joining us, this is our weekly specialty show, Sunset Soundtrack. DJ goes through a soundtrack to a film, TV show, or video game of their choice. Today's Bob Dylan's 85th birthday, so we're going through the sort of covers of a lot of his work that are present in the quasi-biopic from Todd Haynes in 2007 titled I'm Not There, also the name of a Bob Dylan song. Those last few tracks you heard were just like Tom Thumb's Blues, brought to you by Ramblin' Jack Elliott. Really fun one there. I absolutely love his voice. Prior to that, a cover of You Ain't Going Nowhere by Glenn Hansard and Marketa Irglova. I've never heard that rendition, except I guess whenever I've seen this. But that's a classic Dylan song that I'm a great fan of. But yeah. Then Yola Tango with I Want to Be Your Lover. Such a great track there. And one of, I think, two or three that they've done for this soundtrack. Then prior to that, Charlotte Gainsbourg in Calexico with Just Like a Woman. Charlotte Gainsbourg, daughter of Serge Gainsbourg, who plays, I forget the actual character's name, but sort of, I think, the equivalent of Bob Dylan's first wife, Sarah, in this movie, in the sort of persona played by Heath Ledger, who I think also is involved with the character of Julianne Moore, who is meant to represent Joan Baez. So yeah, and then to start us off, Sufjan Stevens brought you a cover of Ring Them Bells. Absolutely loved that. I was talking earlier about how I hadn't realized Sufjan Stevens was on the soundtrack when I first watched this, and I don't really know how I missed that. It must have been playing at a low volume or something whenever it was in the film, because that's very clearly and distinctly Sufjan, and I really enjoyed listening to that, so I hope you did as well. We have around 20 or so minutes left and quite a few songs to cover, so I don't want to talk your ear off. I think I'll just reiterate what I've been saying, which is that if you kind of see how this soundtrack is so many different artists all at once coming together to sort of pay tribute to Bob Dylan, I think that's representative of the film itself and also Bob Dylan's sort of life. He doesn't really adhere to any kind of path, and that's what this movie sort of gets at with splitting up his life into six different storylines played by six different people, filmed in six different ways. And I think it's really interesting how many people, how many bands and artists all came together for this. DJ Palomita, who was sitting here a little bit ago, she's talking about how it feels like a school group project, a sort of random conglomeration of people. But I think it's really cool. I'm going to get back into it though now. I've been DJ Copperhead. I'll come back on momentarily before 9 p.m. But this next song is a cover of The Wicked Messenger by the Black Keys. This is a song of Dylan's that I wasn't really all that familiar with until this past winter. My friends threw Bob Dylan Dress Up Party Volume 3. There were Volumes 1 and 2. Technically, I would call it Volume... No, it would be Volume 3. There was a Volume 2.5 that only some of us were present for. But, and it was Wicked themed, so it was Bob Dylan for good. So I played this a lot that day, The Wicked Messenger, Bob Dylan crossover with Wicked. But this is the Black Keys, so maybe a little different, but we'll get into that. Thank you all so much for listening, and I hope you're enjoying this show, and I'll be back with you shortly.

the band here. If I'm not there to conclude the soundtrack of that film by Todd Haynes and this show this evening. It's now 9 p.m. You're tuned into WXYC Chapel Hill. Those other songs you heard were Maggie's Farm, a cover by Stephen Malkmus and the Million Dollar Bashers, Mason Jennings with The Times They Are A-Changin', and then the Black Keys with The Wicked Messenger. Gonna hand it off now to DJ Eureka, who will take you into midnight, into our new week on Monday. So thanks so much for tuning into my show this evening, and I hope everyone has a great week.

Hello there, you're listening to WXYC, Chapel Hill, and that was Noise Machinery by Linda May Han Oh off the release Strange Heaven. And prior to that we had Keep My Pockets Clean from Edgar Blanchard and the Prince Royals from the Instant and Minute Story release. That followed What's Good from Oglo off the release Choke Enough expansion pack. And that came after Autumn Sweater, Yola Tango, I Can Hear the Heart Beating as One. And I started this set off with Mobile Stable from Grupo of their recent reissue, 1977. It is currently 9:29 p.m. This is DJ Eureka. I just hopped on after Sunset Soundtrack. And yes, thank you so much for listening. WXYC would like you to know that, let's see here, what would they like you to know? They would like you to know that Siembra NC is a grassroots organization that is fighting for better working and living conditions and empowering the community to stand up against abusive landlords, discriminatory policies, and displacement. With increased immigration enforcement in the area, Siembra provides information to all about the rights of individuals and businesses. Siembra can also guide individuals and those looking to volunteer on how to navigate an interaction with ICE. For more information on ways to get involved and learn about your rights, you can visit siembranc.org. For more updated information, immigration information, enforcement sightings, and reporting, you can visit ojonc.org. Anyone not immediately at risk and interested in volunteering can reach out to Siembra NC on Facebook or at Siembra NC on Instagram. Yes, definitely check that out if you're interested. And we're going to hop back into the music. Let me know if you have any requests through the WXYC app. Unfortunately, I can't pick up any phone calls today like we normally can because I'm not in the station. But I would love to hear from you through the digital means of the app. And yeah, we're going to hop straight back into the music. We're going to switch up the vibe a little bit from that jazzy, more old school type stuff. And we're going to get into some Yule with Friendly Machine.

Hello there, you're listening to WXYC Chapel Hill. That was Station Dub from Bim Sherman, a reggae and dub musician born in Westmoreland, Jamaica, and he emerged in the 1970s due to his ghostly ethereal vocals in the international. He got international recognition due to his ghostly and ethereal vocals. And yeah, I really enjoyed that last track. Sounds like we had some Star Wars cuts in there as well. I think that's what it was, the little droid in the back. And prior to that, we had No Bother with No Fuss from Angela Prince off the release Studio One Woman. Prior to that was Warm Light from Kare off the release Hibiscus. And we started off this little chunk of songs with Friendly Machine from Yule from the release Glitch Princess. Now, just in case you don't know, the Southern Off-Road Bicycle Association, SORBA, is the largest nonprofit mountain biking organization in the Southeast. Through advocacy, education, and recreational opportunities, SORBA carries out its mission to promote land access, trail preservation, and new trail development in order to enhance mountain bike touring, racing, fun, and fellowship for all mountain bicyclists in the Southern United States. For more information, visit www.sorba.org. Thank you so much for listening to the station. And next up, we have a song from the Meridian Brothers.

Hello there, you're listening to WXYC Chapel Hill. It is 10:01 p.m. and you just heard Dylan with MC Records with Lauren E. from Chuki Mamani Kondori off the release Edits, and that was self-released. Such a great album, so many fun songs that just, they all sound, there's a lot of similar ones that like when you just heard where it's like two very different songs being, merged and to create this really strange and lovely song. Prior to that was Ziggy Stardust from Bauhaus off the release The Singles from 1981 to 1983. Then we had Playing Around with a Flip from Heaven Souls off the release West Side Trap. And that came after Meridian Brothers from Las Princesitas de Colombia off the release Meridian Brothers 6, Este es el corcel heroico que nos salvara de la hambruna y corrupción. And that came from the label La Distorti Fonica. And I believe that is a reissue. Yes. And thank you so much for listening to the station. I have one little announcement just to let you know before we head back into the songs. Did you know that fee waivers are available for Orange County Senior Center programs, including virtual programs? Fee waivers and deductions are available based on assessed financial needs for all classes and programs for Orange County residents. Fee waivers are not offered for in-person trips or travel programs. Interest

Hello there. You're listening to WXYC Chapel Hill, and you're currently listening to Let Your Body Talk from Ace and the Sandman. Prior to that, we had Cradle Sun from Anastasia Coop, from her recent release, Dot, from Bonzo Records. That came after Can't Stand the Strain from Funkadelic, and that came from the release Cosmic Slop. Prior to that, we had Do You Want to Be a Star from Gina off The Pleasure Is Yours, which came after Princess Diana from Ice Spice off the release Like dot dot dot question mark. And we started off this little short blurb of songs with Save It for a Rainy Day from Saint Etienne off their recent and apparently last release, International, which is sad to hear that will be their last group song together as a group. They have some amazing songs. My friend DJ Alignment put me on to Spring from that's one of their songs. Really fantastic. It really does feel like spring. Even as we're heading into summer, you might want to check it out if you enjoyed that track you heard from them just now. And yeah, WXYC would like you to know the Housing Helpline, a service of the Orange County Health Department, connects people with eviction diversion, homeless services, and other resources. Since launching in April 2020, the Housing Helpline has served nearly 8,000 households and reported to more than 20,000 calls and 16,000 emails. Calls are answered live in over 200 languages from 10 a.m. to 4 p.m. Monday through Friday. Staff can assist with several programs, including the Orange County Eviction Diversion Program and the Orange County Emergency Housing Assistance Program. You can call the Housing Helpline at 919-245-2655 or email housinghelp@orangecountync.gov. We're gonna turn the music up. Thank you so much for listening to WXYC.

That was Peaches and Regalia from Frank Zappa. And a listener requested that a couple weeks ago and another one of my sets. And I've been jamming ever since. Thought it was a good way to pick up the set. After the Ultra World from Wendy Eisenberg off her recent self-titled release. And that came after Sun Rain from Oshrod Temple from Manuel Gotching off their release New Age of Earth, and that was after Respira from featuring MC Ian from Zazaphone off his recent release Balanca e Pazau. That came after Let Your Body Talk, original 12-inch club mix from Ace and the Sandman off of Acid Rain. The Bridge International is a nonprofit organization whose mission is to bridge gaps in services for individuals who have experienced human trafficking. The Bridge currently has a community awareness project underway for migrant farm workers in North Carolina who are especially vulnerable to experiencing human trafficking. They're accepting donations of non-perishable food, bottled water, socks, toothbrushes, toothpaste, deodorant, and washcloths to give in a backpack as a kit to farm workers. These kits are an opportunity to provide some basic resources and information on human trafficking to this population. If you are interested in donating items, organizing a drive event, or receiving their Amazon wish list, reach out to the organization's co-executive director at 828-278-8054 or through email at info@thebridgeinternational.net. 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It's currently 10:47 p.m. I'll be with you for another hour and 15 before midnight, and we might not have and yes, there most likely be a DJ following me. If not, then we will have one definitely next week that time, because the new DJs have arrived for the summer semester. So definitely, if you're up early in the early hours, check that out. Tune back in to listen to what the new DJs have to play. Let's hop straight back in with Intro. I'ma Pick You Up from Amy Gadiaga.

三弟，弟弟，弟就来，深夜的雨水流来流深幽，点点啊，搭在阮想你的心间。

0: 地，目屎滴落来。
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And from Time Is Away, whose eponymous monthly NTS radio shows, tinctured fusions of fugitive sounds and reverie-inducing archival speech, have won them an ardent following. And that was released in 2023. That was a little blurb I read off there from their Bandcamp. And that was also just a very lovely and relaxing song as we approach midnight. Prior to that was Come Rain or Come Shine from Billie Holiday off their release Music for Torching, which was another lovely track. Prior to that was A Hat Full of Rain, Sweet, from Bernard Herrmann and 20th Century Fox Symphony Orchestra, from Bernard Herrmann at Fox Volume 1. As you can see, there's a little bit of a theme in the songs tonight, lots of rain. Mirroring what's going on outside. It's been a long time since we got in rain. I'm excited. And prior to that, we had I'ma Pick You Up from Amy Gadiaga off her release, Baby Goated. WXYC would like you to know that there are a number of items that are often thrown into Orange County's blue recycle carts that cause problems and unnecessary cost for our county's recycling program. Please avoid placing the following items in your blue recycling bin: styrofoam, paper towels and napkins, batteries, bubble wrap and other plastic shipping materials, clothes, household glass, plateware and mirrors, aerosol cans, food waste, paper receipts, pump mechanisms from household cleaners, toothpaste tubes, disposable cups, lids and straws, shredded paper, cords, hoses, and wires, scrap metal, and garbage bags. That's right, your recycling should not be bagged, but should be placed loose and free in the blue bin. To learn more about the right way to dispose of these materials, visit orangecountync.gov/recycling. It's a very long list. I might have to print that out and hang it up somewhere to remind me. And yeah, we're going to hop straight back into the music. It's 11:09 p.m. and we're probably just going to keep this chill vibe going. Next up, we have Nart Shabbat Tinoko from Zamudin Guchev.

Hello there, listening to WXYC, Chapel Hill. That was Mother's Love from Emma Hoy, Siga, from Miriam Gabriel. Apologies if I mispronounced her name. That was off the release Ethiopics Volume 21, Emma Hoy, Piano Solo, off the label The Ethiopics Series, which is the spot to look for Ethiopian songs if you're lucky. Yes, they've been active since I believe the 1970s and have some wonderful tracks just like the one you heard. Prior to that was The Tower of the Eclipses from The Worm off the release Pentilda. Prior to that was Shaban from Aksak Mabur off the release. It's in French, so I'm not quite sure how to pronounce this, but I believe it translates to 11 songs or dances to combat migraines. And prior to that, we had When We're Dancing Close and Slow from Prince off his self-titled release. And prior to that, we had Nart Shabbat Tinoko from Zamudin Gucho, from Music from the Caucasus, the Archive of ORED Recordings, 2013 to 2023. 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We're going to hop straight back into the music with Joe Pye from Nandi.

Welcome to WXYC Chapel Hill. It's just about 12 a.m. You're listening to Alex Radio. I'm signing on just after DJ Eureka. I love her. She is fantastic. She had a great set, and I'm going to continue that with some great music going on. Right now we have How We Flow by Gina coming up, and it's going to be good. It's going to be fun. If you're staying with me through this late night, thank you for listening. And if you're using it to go to sleep, even better. I'm going to play some sleepy music because I'm also sleepy. So I'm going to go get that Gina song queued up for you guys. My name is Alex Radio. I'll be playing until about 3 a.m. So we're going to have some fun. But we're also going to keep it chill, keep it a little bit laid back. It's going to be a good time. So thank you for hanging out. WXYC Chapel Hill. And I'll catch you in a little bit. Here is How We Flow by Gina.

Did you know that local businesses can attend the nonprofit networking group Wake Up Wednesday in Pittsburgh every third Wednesday of the month? Wake Up Wednesday serves the community by providing a space where business leaders and nonprofits come to cross-pollinate ideas, give business advice, ask for leads, and help promote one another. The doors open at 8 a.m. and the meeting ends promptly at 9:30 a.m. There are 60 to 70 businesses that attend each month. For more information, visit www.wakeupwednesday.me. So, what do we just hear? That was In the Pictures by Holly Cook. Before that, I played for you Once Upon a Summer Time by Astrud Gilberto. The song that I played before that was Peacemaking by Mariah BC. The song preceding that was Pink Floyd, Remember a Day. And then the first song I played for you was How We Flow by Gina. My name is Alex Radio. We've got a super long song for y'all coming up. It's called Motherless Child by Brother Awe and the Sounds of Awareness. I like to settle in with my longer later night shows with with some long songs to kind of I don't know, get cozy, get comfy, and it's gonna be a good time. It's gonna be exciting. I've got a whole lot of music to play. Only 20 minutes in, but it feels good. It feels good to. It feels so good to be playing music. Oh my goodness. I look forward to playing. It's the highlight of my week, and I don't even know. I don't even know. I don't even know. I don't even know. All right, here is Motherless Child by Brother Awe and the Sounds of Awareness.

Welcome back to WXYC Chapel Hill, 89.3 FM. My name is Alex Radio. It's just about 1 a.m. over here in the Triangle, North Carolina. That was Ocean of Tears by Clara Monshine. If you were listening on the app and you noticed that you couldn't see what song was playing, we had some technical difficulties, but that should be resolved now, so you should be able to see what we're playing now. And that included, let's see, that was Ocean of Tears. Before that, we had Funky Sci-Fi. And then we had Love to Share by Carlton and the Shoes. Carlton and the Shoes, which is such a cute little name. WXYC would like you to know that you should take precaution when recycling lithium and lithium-ion batteries. Orange County requires separation of lithium batteries from alkaline batteries to avoid fire hazards. Please tape both ends of the battery before bringing them to a drop-off site. For more information on safely recycling the batteries, visit orangecountync.gov/recycling. Once again, my name is Alex Radio. I'm playing till about 3 a.m. Next up, we've got a song by Setting called Daring Do. This is an 11-minute song, so strap in. We're just going to sit along for the ride, and it's going to be a good time. This is probably my favorite part of this set, like the second hour. It's where I feel like my most comfortable. I feel like I'm in a good groove right now, so we're going to keep the good grooves going. Let's see what I did there. Here is Daring Do by Setting, and I'll talk to you in a little bit, tell you what we're listening to.

Welcome back to WXYC. My name is Alex Radio. It's about 1:30 a.m. You are just listening to Cortex B, the different version, it says in parentheses, by Cortex. And it also says that the label that this was released under is called Plinkety Plonk. And I love the name of that label. I think I'm going to go hopefully try to find some more music by released under Plinkety Plonk, because that is just so much fun. Before I played that song, I had Our Time by Janel Leppins, Ensemble Volcanic Ash. Before that, we had Sankofa by Classique Vibes. And the first song I played for you was Daring Do by Setting. I'm going to be honest with you guys. Sometimes I spook myself with the music that I play, especially at these graveyard shifts. It can get kind of scary, can get kind of creepy, but that's okay. I'm doing it to myself. WXYC would like you to know that the Chelsea Theater is the Triangle's only nonprofit art house cinema, presenting a dynamic mix of first-run, independent, documentary, global, and art films. The fully accessible, comfortable three-screen theater is a perfect spot to experience films you won't find at traditional movie theater chains, as well as exclusive special events, visiting speakers, and discussion panels. 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For more information on what's playing now, visit thechelseatheater.org and follow at ChelseaTheaterNC on Instagram. Up next, we've got this this song by Nomad War Machine. And the song is called... let me double check here. Grotto That Returns the Echo of My Cry, which is so poetic. I didn't even listen to this. I had to pick it just based off of the name, so we're going to find out how it sounds together. I'm assuming very beautiful, so I'm very excited about that. I'll talk to you again probably around 2 a.m. I've got about just another hour and a half left to play, so I'm just about halfway done. My name is Alex Radio. If you like what I'm playing, check me out. If you don't like what I'm playing, then my name is not Alex Radio. Up next is Grotto That Returns the Echo of My Cry, and I'll talk to you in a little bit.

the panic where everywhere all the animals are crying. The insects are too. Birds, frogs, the kingdom of spiders, all prophecy, all allegory. The skyscrapers are on fire. I stay tuned in, but the radio only plays a voice in the distance that is all but shrouded in static. The voice asks for help or advises on where to go for safety. But I can't understand a word, nor where they are in time and space. I look around to assess the risk, but the silence is frightening, and the room reflects nothing but the kind of nothing that happens before fingers from many hands press through the wooden slats, covering the windows, alerting you there is no escape. The threat is all around you. Sincerely yours.

Today, I wake up in a panic. A panic where lines of digital distortion travel, cracked screens scrambling the information. The red and blue flashes of color.

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Sound bursts in four fractions and fractured frames sweep by as life in collage storms.

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Ah, attends, il est où? C'est bon.

You're listening to WXYC Chapel Hill. My name is Alex Radio. It is just about 2 a.m. This is the Fish Song Unplugged by OK Lou. Before that, we had Projecto Azul by New Sides. The song before that was The Greatest Opponent by Gout Granley. The song preceding that was Click by Damon Locks. And the first song I played for you was Grotto That Returns the Echo of My Cry by Nomad War Machine and Susan Alcorn. You know, I kind of can't believe that I get creeped out by the songs that I play sometimes, and then I pick songs that are titled things like Grotto That Returns the Echo of My Cry, and then I'm like surprised that it's kind of creepy or weird, but you know, maybe someday I'll learn my lesson. WXYC would like you to know that TABLE is a nonprofit organization that brings college students and community volunteers together to help feed hungry children in the Chapel Hill Carborough area. Volunteer shifts for UNC students are available on weekdays in the late afternoon and early evenings. TABLE is located on East Main Street in Carborough. 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I've got just about 1 hour to play on this shift, so I'll end at about 3 a.m. Up next, we've got Shed a Tear for Me by Heaven Souls. Heaven Souls is so good. This is going to be a treat. So stick around, and I'll talk to you in a little bit.

Your simple song is something else. You simulated your love for me.

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It's just about 2:30 a.m. You're listening to Highway 54 by Verity Den. Before that, we had Game and Performance. Wow, can I talk? Game and Performance by Du. The song before that was Pico Bello by Romeo Boyer. Before that, we had Gate Jocks by Decca. And then the first song I played for you was Shed a Tear for Me by Heaven Souls. Oh my goodness, that was so, so good. Love Heaven Souls. 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Volunteer shifts for UNC students are available on weekdays in the late afternoon and early evenings. TABLE is located on East Main Street in Carrboro. For more information, visit tablenc.org. Well, I'm going to go ahead and play the next song, which we have a Dinosaur Jr. song, actually, called Start Choppin'. My name is Alex Radio. I'm playing till about 3 a.m., so I don't have much longer left, which is exciting, but also very sad, because I'm having so much fun. I'm going to go ahead and start that song for you. My name is Alex Radio. Thank you for listening to WXYC Chapel Hill, 89.3 FM, and I'll talk to you again at about 3 a.m.

The Russians did it also, but much earlier, out of curiosity. First they sent up antiques, then silkworms, then a

I just wanna be in my hoodie tonight. Pull the hood up, one ear popped out. Can you blame me for the state of mind? Lines, can you read between the lines? I just wanna be in

That was Le Grand Couturier there with Song de Paul Freude, I believe. That's off their self-titled release, a new one from this past year. Thus following Guilherme Coutinho with Tema pro Alvarito off another self-titled album, re-

issue by Mad About Records in the past 5 or so years. I'm DJ Copperhead. I'm hopping on this morning to train some of our newer DJs here on WXYC Chapel Hill. Really quickly, before I hand that off to some of them, WXYC would like to hear from you. 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We ask that you please send PSAs at least a week in advance to allow our PSA team to review them for any errors. I'm going to let the next track off that Le Grand Couturier album play out, and you'll hear from some of our newer DJs. Thanks for tuning in. I hope everyone's having a lovely Monday morning.

You're listening to WXYC Chapel Hill. This is DJ Derpa. I'm new here. You were listening to Zavis Phone Respira off of Balanza e Pazio. That might be a wrong pronunciation. And then before that, you were listening to Isaiah Rashad's West Savannah featuring SZA off of Sylvia Demo. Orange County can no longer accept shredded paper in the blue recycle carts. The current recycling processor is no longer accepting shredded material mixed in with single-stream recyclables. If you would like your confidential material shredded and recycled, Orange County Recycling asks that you please bring it to be shredded at one of their semi-annual shredathons or utilize the new Shred Center. For more information on how to handle shredded materials, visit orangecountync.gov/recycling. Thank you.

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WXYC Chapel Hill would like you to know that the Southern Off-Road Bicycle Association is the largest nonprofit mountain biking organization in the Southeast. Through advocacy, education, and recreational opportunities, SORBA carries out its mission to promote land access, trail preservation, and new trail development in order to enhance mountain bike touring, racing, fun, and fellowship for all mountain bicyclists in the Southern United States. For more information, visit www.sorba.org. And you were just listening to my new band, Believe, in their self-titled release, and the song was Opposite Teacher. And before that, you were listening to the song Game Over, featuring Mayor Hawthorne by Bobby Caldwell and Jack Splash on the release Cool Uncle.

Thank you.

Thank you very much for listening to WXYC Chapel Hill. I am DJ Disco Spider, another one of the trainees. You were just listening to the song Studio by Romeo Poirier. Before that was Jour Trois by Hildegard. Did you know that local businesses can attend the nonprofit networking group Wake Up Wednesday in Pittsburgh every third Wednesday of the month? Wake Up Wednesday serves the community by providing a space for where business leaders and nonprofits come to cross-pollinate ideas, give business advice, ask for leads, and help promote one another. The doors open at 8 a.m., and the meeting ends promptly at 9:30 a.m. There are 60 to 70 businesses that attend each month. For more information, please visit www.wakeupwednesday.me. Thank you for listening.

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It's currently 7:29 a.m., and we have some new DJs training, so you'll get to hear a good variety of music this morning. I'm about to play a track from Mellow Swells, a local group. You might catch some of the members at the Cave for jazz nights, but this is their recent release, Take Me With You. I hope you enjoy. 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

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You're listening to WXYC at Chapel Hill, 89.3. My name is DJ Cobb. I hope you're well this morning. We at WXYC would like you to know about the Chelsea Theatre. The Chelsea Theatre is the Triangle's only non-profit arthouse cinema, presenting a dynamic mix of first-run, independent, documentary, global and art films. 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For more information on what's playing now, visit thechelseatheatre.org or follow at ChelseaTheatreNC on Instagram. My name is DJ Cobb. You were just listening to some Burial, specifically Archangel from his release Untrue. Before that, we had El Chiamo with the song Pinche Pendejo. Prior to that, we had Fading Signal with Only an Echo. And then before that, we heard from Mellow Swells and their song Make You Sweat from their release Take Me With You. I'm about to spin some Denroy Morgan for you, specifically his song Rock the House, Jah Love Ya. Hope you enjoy.

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You just heard Going Out of Orbit by KK Profit from the release Bells and Whistles from the label Pika. Before that, you heard Corn Mouth by Aphex Twin from the release Richard D. James album released by Sire. I'm DJ Slime, signing on for my first set. And now let's get back into the music.

I'm DJ XD with WXYC Chapel Hill 89.3 FM. What you just heard was Iris by Old

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And WXYC would like you to know that the Carolina Harm Reduction Union, known as CRU, is a student-led program that provides life-saving harm reduction services to the public of Chapel Hill. UNC's community and students suffer from a lack of education and resources on drug use safety. CRU's weekly distribution of opioid overdosing, reversing naloxone, and fentanyl testing strips allow community members to engage with harm reduction strategies, ask questions, and receive evidence-based responses from non-judgmental peers. 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You just heard Village Green by the Kinks off of The Kinks Are the Village Green Preservation Society. And prior to that, it was Serpent Skirt by the Cocteau Twins off of BBC Sessions. This is DJ Wizard, and let's get back into the music.

Hello, WXYC. It is 9 a.m. here at WXYC Chapel Hill. What you just heard was Alex Degrassi with Causeway, Slow Circle 1, Sleep and Sleeping Lady off of Slow Circle from 1978. That's what you've been hearing for the last 15 or so minutes. WXYC would like you to know that the Carolina Harm Reduction Union, known as CRU, is a student-led program that provides life-saving harm reduction resources for the public of Chapel Hill. UNC's community and students suffer from a lack of education and resources on drug use safety. CRU's weekly distribution of opioid overdose-reversing naloxone and fentanyl testing strips allow community members to engage with harm reduction strategies, ask questions, and receive evidence-based responses from non-judgmental peers. To get your life-saving supplies and training, stop by our tabling event, alternating weekly Thursdays 12 to 2 and Fridays 2 to 4 outside the undergraduate library. Keep up with CRU's updated event schedule by following CRU NC on Instagram, send a direct message for more information, or to request specific resources. Alrighty, check their Instagram because I'm sure things are changing with the summertime here. In other news here at WXYC, I'm going to be playing some classical contemporary for you, more jazz. I pulled a lot of folk today, so stuff like that. Alrighty, let's get started.

It is 9:30 a.m. here at WXYC Chapel Hill. What you just heard was... Oh, I got these out of order. Universal Light with Freedom and Universal Blues off of their album Universal Light. Then we had Jonathan Stevens with Creation Land off of Fast Folk Musical Magazine Songs from the Pioneer Valley, Massachusetts. Then Beatrice Dillon with Cloudstrom off of Workaround. Anna Frango Electro with Aswad Diversao off of Aswad Diversao, Now Them Nada Now. Max Yaffa with Pedro Point off of You Want That Too. And Ian William Craig with Idea for Contradiction 2 off of Thresholder. WXYC would like you to know that the Community Empowerment Fund, CEF, is a nonprofit organization serving Durham and Orange counties in North Carolina. CEF's mission is to cultivate opportunities, assets, and communities that facilitate transitions out of homelessness and poverty. 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Alrighty, coming up, we've got quite a bit more folky, more jazz stuff. I think I'm going to play some Sundays. And yeah, hope you're having a good Monday morning.

9:59 a.m. here at WXYC Chapel Hill. What you just heard was Bill Dixon with Fusama Codex off of Son of Sisyphus. Then we had Mafna Touchline with Matata off of Not Jekka. Then we had Carlos Nino and Friends with And the Fire Dragon Dreams off of Aquarius, Nakumi Bibe Empire Group, and Nuyuki Uchida with Otangra Wara off of Phant of Keys, and Paul Desmond with the Modern Jazz Quartet off of Here's That Rainy Day, off of the only recorded performance of Paul Desmond and the Modern Jazz Quartet. Little bit of a rainy day to hear today in Chapel Hill, so I thought that'd be fitting. WXYC would like you to know that the Prison Books Collective is a nonprofit that sends free books and resources to people imprisoned in North Carolina and Alabama. People in prison who are interested in receiving free books or resources should send a letter to the collective at P.O. Box 625, Carborough, NC 27510. There is currently high demand for recently published paperback books about starting your own small business, financial literacy, legal advice, GED prep, and other skill-building how-to guides. You can donate books and learn more about the Prison Books Collective by visiting their website at prisonbooks.info. Coming up, we have, I think we're going to go in a little bit more of a rock direction, but I've still got lots of folk in the chamber. And a little bit more classical. Alrighty.

It is 10:22 a.m. here at WXYC Chapel Hill. What you just heard was Gina with Unspoken off of The Pleasure Is Yours. Before that was... Sorry. I'm trying to remember. Oh, the Oyo? O-O-I-O-O? With a long rock album, and between those was The Sundays with Summertime. Okay, so WXYC would like you to know that Orange County Animal Services offers no-cost spay and neuter surgeries to pets of qualifying households in Orange County. The program aims to increase the number of pets that are spayed and neutered in the county, and in turn help eliminate the ongoing problem of pet overpopulation we face as a community. In addition to no-cost services provided by the county, there are a number of low-cost options available from through numerous providers throughout the region. To find out if you qualify for no-cost spay or neutering services, or learn more about low-cost options, contact Melissa Ramirez-Grimaldi, Animal Services Program Coordinator, at 919-932-4966, or email mramirezgrimaldi at orangecountync.gov. Coming up, we have a little bit of an electronic dancey turn, but also a little bit more jazz, a little bit more classical, a little bit more folk. Alrighty, I'm gonna go ahead and throw on something for you.

they had some complaints from the neighbors. And because of noise or something like that. Because of the music, that's what he said. And I told him I wasn't playing no music, I was playing a jar for noise, and that's what the Bible said. It said, make a jar for noise to the Lord.

Hello, hello, hello. It is almost 11 a.m. here at WXYC Chapel Hill. What you just heard was the Aldi Miola project with Marina in July off of Soaring Through a Dream. I really enjoyed those ones. Then we had Stony Blue and Stephen Carmona with Joyful Noise. Oh my God. Off of the release of the same name. Then we had Olaf Dredger with Echo Daphnino featuring My Man off of Loud Bloom, Nourished by Time with The Fields off of Erratic Probiotic 2, Sessa with Revoluca Interior off of Pequeño Vertigem de Amor, and lastly, Furry Lewis with St. Louis Blues off of Shake 'em Down. Alrighty, WXYC would like you to know that if you are looking for a meaningful volunteer experience or have some free time on your hands, Chatham Literacy is seeking volunteers to serve as instructors to adults 18 years and older. Tutors are needed for the following programs: reading, writing, and math, English for speakers of other languages, citizenship preparation, financial literacy basics, and Spanish literacy. As a tutor, you would volunteer 1 to 2 times per week, teaching for 2 hours each time. You get extra karma points if you can tutor in Siler City. No prior teaching experience is necessary. Become part of the Chatham Literacy team, and you can learn more by calling 919-742-0578. All right, coming up, I've got more jazz as always. I'm going to do a long classical number here at the start. See where that goes. If I enjoy it, then we'll keep listening to it. It's 20 minutes long, so who's to say? And then we'll be back into some more jazzy, folky stuff. Alrighty.

It is 11:34 a.m. here at WXYC Chapel Hill. What you just heard was Niños do Brasil off of, or with Novos Misteriosos off of the release of the same name. Then we had Gwennifer Raymond with Bonfire of the Billionaires off of Last Night I Heard the Dog Star Bark, and Charles Curtis with A, the part of Ultraviolet, Ultra White Violet Light, off of the release Ultra White Violet Light and Sleep. WXYC would like you to know that you should know that fee waivers are available for Orange County Senior Center programs, including virtual programs. Fee waivers and reductions are available based on assessed financial need for all classes and programs for Orange County residents. Fee waivers are not offered for in-person trips or travel programs. Interested applicants must complete an application form providing proof of income and other information. To apply for a fee waiver for a senior center program, call the Passmore Center at 919-245-2015 and request a scholarship form be emailed or mailed via USPS. You may also pick up the form at the center's front desk. Alrighty, coming up we have some Janelle Lapin's ensemble Volcanic Ash. Complicated. So it's jazzy kind of thing. Some more jazzy stuff. Maybe some R&B. Alrighty, thank you for listening.

Hello, this is WXYC Chapel Hill. You're here with DJ Blue Dog. We're gonna have some tracks playing in just a second. Sorry, I am doing a remote show this semester, so I'm still trying to figure that all out. But hopefully that music was good. We just listened to Spring Summer 3 Beat by Smurs. Before that was Laurel by Olaf Dreerdre. I probably didn't pronounce that, but we're gonna keep going. Baby K Interaction by Via App. Mataruk Mix from Voices from the Lake. Giddy by Jesse Lanza. And then Delta by Mount Kibi. Via App was off the release DJ Kicks Mount Kibi, so it was a collection of songs and remixes that Mount Kibi did, which was the first song we played. So, yeah. That would be cool to include that, especially since we did more of a electronic set, I guess. But yeah, hope you guys enjoyed those songs. WXYC wants you to know that Carolina Student Legal Services is a nonprofit law firm that is available to provide full-time UNC Chapel Hill students with free legal assistance. The SLS can address landlord problems, property damage claims, name and gender marker changes, uncontested divorce, employment contract review, and many other matters. 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Please note that the SLS cannot advise students who have a problem with fellow students, the university, or other state agencies. 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Anyways, as I'm getting used to this system, pardon the interruptions that may occur. But yeah. We're gonna switch it over real quick. We have a longer segment of this set coming on. We're gonna be playing a lot of folk and maybe some more older music later on. We'll kind of see where it takes us. But yeah, you're listening to WXYC, Chapel Hill.

Hello, you're listening to WXYC Chapel Hill. You're here with DJ Blue Dog. I'll be on for the next hour and 10 minutes, so make sure to stay tuned. You just listened to Rocket Man by Elton John. Before that was What About Me by The Exceptional Three, I Don't Care by Final Solution, Hurry Up Now by Harumi, Messi Don't Say Espiriti by Sister Irene O'Connor, Even God Gets Stuck in Devotion by Dagmar Zunga, sorry if I mispronounced this, Glow Emits by Lena Tollgreen, and then Meaning Business by Wendy Eisenberg. Starting off, we had a lot of more folky instrumental, and then, we swelled up to where we are, today. That last song from Elton John was a request by my dear uncle. Shout out Ed. Shout out my cousin Nick as well. Celebrating his birthday today. I'll be there later today. But yeah. A little bit about these tracks. The Exceptional Three and the Final Solutions track are both a part of the Numero group. I know a lot of people already know this group. It's just a label. But, if you want to learn a little bit more about it, about 3 years ago, Landon, which is one of our previous DJs, did a conversation with one of the co-founders, Ken Shipley. So that's really cool to learn more about the label itself, what they include in the label, and yeah, just a little bit more about it. You can find that on our website. WXYC also wants you to know that we have an amazing set of apps. You're probably familiar with our iPhone app. We also got an Android app, a tvOS app, an Apple Watch app. In fact, you can send in requests through an Android and iOS apps. Just press the request button. Or if you're old school and want to talk to the DJ, there's another button to dial DJ and make a good old phone call. Our iPhone app has a great set of home screen widgets. You can see at glance what we're playing. You can always set start playback by telling Siri to play WXYC. That's a lot of good info. I am remote, so I don't know if I could get a phone call currently, but I could probably take requests through the app if you send those in. Coming up next, we're going to be playing a lot more fast-paced tracks. This next track is from my new band Believe, which is from Cameron Picton, who is a part of Black Midi. They disbanded, but he's still making good stuff, and that's what we're going to be playing. Thank you for listening to WXYC, Chapel Hill.

Beads of sweat,

living. 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What is the grafter's prize, war jacket? What is his prize, war jacket? More bucket in his pouch, more stripes on his trunk.

Hello, you're listening to WXYC Chapel Hill. You're here with DJ Blue Dog. I'm on for next 40 minutes till 2. We're going to keep the tunes going in just a second. You just listened to Untitled DMT by World Peace DMT. Before that was She Seems Kind of Stupid by The Fem Cells. You Won't Be Missed, That Part of Me by Melody Echo Chamber, Friends by Checkpoint, Three Dollar Signs by Shrud, Woman on the Screen by Boris, War Jackie by Nats, and then In the Blink of an Eye by my new band Believe. Those last two hyper pop tracks, I've really enjoyed and found the correlation between those recently. So the Fem Cells are something that a lot of the DJs have been liking recently. That was the second, two previous songs we played. And it's made by Rowan and Gabriella. And Rowan works with World Peace DMT, which is that last song we played. And they made that new release, The Velvet Underground and Rowan. So I thought that was really cool to find out recently. I was kind of like, when I was making this set up, I figured this out and I was like, no way. So that was really cool. Definitely make sure to check them both out. They're, if you like hyperpop and they're new, you'll love it. Anyways, WXYC wants you to know PhotoFarm are a small staff of artists who aim to foster the exchange of ideas and skills. 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Coming up, we're going to go to more, I would say, like bossa nova, samba music, international sounds. This next song is from Donna and Alden, who I'm pretty sure were just like popular on social media and made it as an artist as well, which I thought was really cool. And then also Mia Simones, who I got to see earlier last year. But she's a great artist. She is definitely someone to be looking out for. I think in the near future we'll be posting something about her on WXYC, so check out and look out for that. I have done a show review, I don't know if I've posted it yet. But yeah. Anyways, let's keep this music going. You're listening to WXYC Chapel Hill 89.3 FM. Yeah.

Hello. 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You're just listening to Tiene Sabor by Marcolino Demon. Before that was Della by Ana Frango Electrico. Vena Conmigo by Dora Morombao. Planta Santa by Sessa. Les Greenhouse by Donna and Alden. Hope you enjoyed those tracks. They were kind of just grooving, you know? And what's not like about that? You know, it's hot outside. I'm from Wilmington, so we had the beach. I'm going to the beach after this, so yeah. I'm here for the next 15 minutes. This is DJ Blue Dog. Before I go, we have a few more tracks coming up. But before that, WXYC wants you to know about a platform called SwipeShare, which is a UNC-based platform that helps students get extra meal swipes into affordable meals. This app connects students who have unused swipes with those who need them by coordinating quick meetups at dining halls where a seller can swipe the buyer in. With built-in messaging, user ratings, and secure data protection, SwipeShare creates a safe and reliable way for students to access lower-cost meals while reducing wasted swipes. For more information, you can visit Instagram at swipeshare.app. I had a few friends that worked on this app, so it's always cool to see it being promoted here. Definitely make sure to check it out, especially if you are a UNC student. Anyways, we're gonna get back to the music in just a second. Coming up, we're gonna be playing some MJ Linderman. He is from Asheville and an artist I've loved for a while. This is a longer song, but trust me, you'll love it. This is WXYC, Chapel Hill.

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This is the story of Nucleus, a band of musicians from a far-off galaxy, from a place where music and dancing are against all cosmic and computer law. Nucleus. For many years, they searched the heavens. This is the story of their search for and discovery of a place where they could be free to be themselves. A place like Earth.

and I look around and I just think of all the things we've gone through, all the great things in life and all the horrible things, that are just the other half of the great things in life. And how you don't really get greatness without sacrifice. You don't get good things without a little bit of pain. And how happiness is the substitute for the emptiness that you can sometimes feel on the other side. And, you know, it just reminds me to call you, but then you never pick up the phone.

That was Verity Den with Highway 54 off of their album Wet Glass. They are a local Carrboro-based experimental group, and this is their latest record. They've been making music since 2022/2023. So if you're from the area, you might catch them around. Before that, A.R. Kane with Anatina, The First Time I See She Dance, the remix version. And that's off of their complete singles collection released by One Little Independent Records in 2012, I believe. Prior to that was Pet Shop Boys with Domino Dancing off of their album Introspective. Fun album from them that I've been listening to a lot. I'm DJ Music. I signed on at 5 p.m. and I'll keep the music going for the next hour and 40 minutes or so. If you have any requests, you can call in at 919-962-8989, or you can request through our app if you have that downloaded. But yeah, we'll keep the music going with Clan of Zymox next. This is After the Call, and you're tuned in to WXYC Chapel Hill.

so far away, but still so near. Lights gone, the music dies. You don't see me standing here. I just came to say goodbye. I'm in the corner, watching you kiss her.

That was Salon Music with Wanna Be Tied off of their release MASH. Prior to that, Blonde Redhead with 10 Feet High off of a single release that has 10 Feet High and Valentine. That's from 4 AD. Before that, Shoo Shoo with Dancing on My Own off of their recent album Shoo MMF Shoo Volume 1. That's not exactly the album title, but there's some words in there that I can't say on air. Yeah, that one made me laugh a little bit. The whole release is a bunch of covers, just like an edgier, more emo version. And before that was Clan of Zymox with After the Call off of their Peel Sessions. WXYC would like you to know that The Bridge International is a nonprofit organization whose mission is to bridge gaps in services for individuals who have experienced human trafficking. The Bridge currently has a community awareness project underway for migrant farm workers in North Carolina who are especially vulnerable to experiencing human trafficking. They're accepting donations of non-perishable food, bottled water, socks, toothbrushes, toothpaste, deodorant, and washcloths to give in a backpack as a kit to farm workers. These kits are an opportunity to provide some basic resources and information on human trafficking to this population. If you're interested in donating items, organizing a drive event, or receiving their Amazon wish list, reach out to the organization's co-executive director at 828-278-8054 or through email at info@thebridgeinternational.net. With that, we'll get back into the music. For the listener who requested The Healing Part 1 by Todd Rundgren, we don't have in the station, but you're welcome to request something else if you'd like. But yeah, next up we have Abel Noyes with the track Violence. This is another recent release that came out earlier this year, maybe at the end of 2025. But yeah, some more rock stuff before we get into electronic stuff for the next hour. Thanks for tuning in.

That was Finis Africae with the track Hybla off of the compilation album Da Ola Interior, Spanish Ambient and Acid Exoticism from 1983 to 1990. Prior to that, Maria Teresa Luciani with Supermarket off of the album Sounds of the City. Before that, Grupo with Mobile slash Stabil off of the album 1977. Prior to that, Las Malas Amistades with Hay Zombies en la Playa off of the album Jardín Interior. Before that, Bim Sherman with Station Dub off of the release Ghetto Dub. Jesse Saunders was prior to that with On and On off of the album 20th Anniversary of House Volume 1 On and On The Remixes. Sally Shapiro before that with I Know off of her album Disco Romance. And this very long set started off with Gustavo Cerati's La Costura de Dios off of the Bien soundtrack. That's an, I believe it was an indie, like, Argentinian movie that came out a couple decades ago. But it's a great, like, ambient library music type soundtrack. With that, we'll keep going with the music. Next up, we have Lina Platanos with the track Now While You Wait for Your Love. If you have any requests in the next 15 minutes, feel free once again to call in at 919-962-8989, or you can send a request through our app called WXYC. But yeah, thanks for tuning in. We'll get back to the music.

Good afternoon, everyone. You're listening to WXYC 89.3 FM, and this is DJ Lubug coming at you with the set from 7 to 9 p.m. So, yeah, what you just were listening to was Wendy Carlos. It's from an album called The Well-Tempered Synthesizer, where she basically covers classical songs, specifically more Baroque type of songs, through her different experimental machinery. This took me for a surprise, I will say. I highly recommend checking this out, The Well-Tempered Synthesizer. It's something that's a bit more classical compared to her other discography that I have listened to before, so definitely something to explore there if you liked what you listened to. And before that one, I played Ross Manning from the release Interlacing. There are actually no song names within this release. So the first one that I played was track one. He's an Australian experimentalist that does a lot of playful electronic soundscapes, so I recommend him too. And before that one, I played Lucille from the artist Le Grand Couturier, from her release Le Grand Couturier. And before that one, you listened to Quarterly Dance by Arkady and Arkenzie Kagriman, from the release of Music from the Caucasus, which is an archive of recordings from the Caucasus. I'm pretty sure it was a sort of wind instrument that I layered over Catherine Christner's song, The Electric Harpsichord. The Electric Harpsichord is actually a single release where it's about 25 minutes of electric harpsichord. I really enjoyed it. I thought it was very, in a way, calming. And before that one, you listened to Orquestra de las Nubes, the song Vendrán Lluvias Suaves. I chose to start my set off with that because it was raining earlier today. So I was like, this song would complement it since it's talking about clouds and rain. But yeah, let's quickly talk about the Student Legal Services. Carolina Student Legal Services is a nonprofit law firm that is available to provide full-time UNC Chapel Hill students with free legal assistance. The SLS can address landlord problems, property damage claims, name and gender marker changes, unconsented divorce, employment, contract review, and many other matters. Please note that the SLS cannot advise students who have a problem with a fellow student, the university, or other state agencies. For more information, visit uncstudentlegal.unc.edu. Alrighty, make sure to call in any requests that you may have to the number 919-962-8989. I'll be here till 9, and up next, you're going to listen to some Icelandic cello playing from the artist Hildur Guðnadóttir, and I hope you enjoy.